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0: This is such a crazy feeling, though. 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
1: 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She was talking practice, had to cut her off, got her battle boo. I ain't chicken tender, if you my brother, I ain't mad at you.
0: And in the kitchen, we ain't even make it to the master room.
1: Met her in the trade, so she suckin' different and she tatted too.
0: And she independent, sweat is just different and she nasty too.
1: Yeah, my body different, when I'm off of yeah, I'm an animal.
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0: 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What's the deal? This is Melly Mel Off the Hook Radio. Make sure you keep it locked. 7 to 9 p.m. A lot of great music. 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
1: Ain't this what they've been waiting for? 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

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I did it with Mariah. Lil' Thumb on fire. Icy as a hockey ring, Philly flyer.

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0: 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It's the Teflon Don, Rick Ross, Ricky Rose. 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

It's the Night Show with Cola Cole. You know what would be an interesting versus battle to see? I want to see Usher versus Chris Brown. Don't argue with me, y'all. I'm telling y'all, I know they came up at different times, but they both were two young men who came up in the R&B world and had longevity. And it would be interesting to see them go versus each other in a fun, loving way. I respect both of their music. Matter of fact, let's get on some Chris Brown right now. It's Chris Brown, only on Kiss 101.7.

0: plays the song, you begin to realize you was dead wrong. It's time to bring it on home. You know you was lost in confusion, but it's never too late.
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Bad man out and stunting. Yeah. 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

It's the Night Show with Cole Cole. You know, one rapper that always surprises me is Lil Baby. Now, I remember, like, about a year ago, it seems, he put up a tweet that said he's never been in love. And people were coming at him because they were like, well, I thought you was with Jada. And if you've never been in love, then what do you call what y'all have? Well, whatever he meant by that tweet, it seems like he still is, like, a stand-up guy. Him and the mother of his son, Jada, they seem to have a pretty good relationship. Now, of course, we're on the outside looking. And we don't know what the dynamics of that relationship is, but we do know that he's standing by his girl, taking care of his baby. So for that, shout out to Lil Baby, and let's get him one right now. Lil Baby, only on Kiss 101.7.

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0: 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What's good? 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

0: Hey, what it do, what the business is, your boy Black Zach, and you tuned in right now with Colin. 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

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Y'all follow me at Cola On Air. That's Cola with a K. K-O-L-A On Air. All one word. No periods. No underscores. None of that. Just follow me and I'll follow you back. Show love and I'm going to show it right back. All right? Stay connected. 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Y'all know what it is, though. 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

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It's your boy Jaheim, a.k.a. Mr. Ghetto Love. 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

0: Yo, what up, what up? It's Wiz Khalifa, man, right here smoking a fat one right here on Kiss 101.7. You know what it is? Roll them planes up. You feel me?
1: Dice pineapple. Tonight you shall reach a height that the sky won't catch you. The highest form of my admiration. I ain't no connoisseur, but I'm kind of sure you will admire my tasting before the sun graze you. I'm trying to see how deep you are. And believe me, shawty, I ain't talking about no intimate conversation. I want to see if I can make you reach things unobtainable when I peek into your nature. And I promise you my goals will exceed any physical pleasure. I want to give you what's better than better. The better my effort, the wetter her treasure. The more these mere moments seem like heavens or temporary forevers. Shawty, get it together. Dice pineapple. May your love come down so my mind might have you. You design my imagination. Let me redefine foreplay till you need five. And tell me, shawty, you got it, baby. If it's not it, baby, hope it's progress, baby. Let it all drip, baby. So you stop that shaking. No more talking, baby. No more talking, baby.

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0: 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Yeah, we play all the hits. We also take it back.
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0: let me hear a hoe, little boy. 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

Hey, wake that ass up. Everybody wake that ass up. This is Red Man. I'm in the morning with DJ GQ and Melly Mel. The Morning Show. 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Holla. Yeah.

0: Kiss 101.7. Want to know what's going on? Here's the rumor report.
1: All right, so Chris Brown has a lot going on in his life. First and foremost, his girlfriend just gave birth to a baby in April. So congratulations to he and Jada Wallace on a new addition. He is also co-heading the R&B tour with Usher, one of, if not the biggest concerts that has come through in recent memory. By the way, R&B stands for Raymond and Brown, for those who didn't put that 2 and 2 together. Now, he's also in the middle of multiple court cases, because what would the world be without a court case against Chris Brown? Now, one of those cases, Chris Brown's being sued for $90 million by his ex-housekeeper. $90 million. Woo. He's being sued because she was mauled by his dog when she was, like, taking out the trash, and the dog just came out of nowhere and bit her, causing her to have to get 80 stitches. She said she was screaming for help, but because she's on such a big estate, nobody heard her, so she's just getting attacked by this dog. Whew, can't imagine. She's actually trying to ask for the court to allow the information about the Chris Brown Rihanna trial from back in the day, like 07, whatever that was. She wants that to be permissible in the court. I don't see how the two things got anything to do with each other, especially this is a dog, and he didn't sick the dog on you. It's just like, this happened and it's a mistake, a bad mistake, but I'm not a lawyer, so I don't know anything about that. And the dog unfortunately had to be put down, and Chris Brown allegedly took the dog 600 miles away to have the dog euthanized. And she's saying that's an attempt to cover up, you know, what happened. It's a very unfortunate situation. Obviously, I feel terrible for her having to get 80 stitches from this dog attack. $90 million is a little high for that. Again, I'm not a lawyer. $5 million I could see. $2 million, $2.5, $5 million I could see. $90 million is kind of crazy, but we will keep you up on this case and everything going forward. So keep it locked to Kiss 1.7 for more information. 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

God, how uplifting and inspiring you've been for me for all this time. And I love you, and no one is freaking fun here. Yeah. Or smarter.

0: and myself, Melly Mel G.
1: Yes, sir. Once again, you can join in on a conversation. All you got to do is hit us up, 302-357-9831. 302-357-9831. Let me explain something to you, too. If you don't get an answer, you can leave your message as a vent or as a, like, whatever, and we will still get you on the air. So whether we have time to pick it up or not, just leave your message and we'll get you on the air. Right. So, question to you, what is your favorite TV show, or what are your favorite TV shows of all time?
0: Without a doubt, hands down, Family Matters.
1: Okay.
0: Me and Laura, we went together a few times doing, you know what I'm saying? She don't even know, but we was together. And then Martin.
1: You still want her now? Because, you know, she don't look the same now.
0: I seen her. I take her, though. I follow her. Believe that. I follow her on IG.
1: Okay.
0: But she's married, though. I think she's happily married with some kids.
1: Okay.
0: But I still take her. I mean, if she ever, you know, if that we don't know, work out.
1: We know you'll take her. You know what I mean? 60, 70, 90, it don't matter. You'll take her.
0: Martin was another classic.
1: Martin is an all-timer. All time.
0: Wonder Years.
1: Wow. That was my show, man, when I was a kid. Winnie?
0: Winnie, yeah. She still look all right, too.
1: I know she do.
0: She's still holding it together.
1: Shout out to Topanga, too,
0: They're doing a reboot, by the way. Did you see that?
1: I didn't. Of the Wonder Years?
0: Wonder Years. Yeah, they're doing a reboot.
1: Okay. Anything else?
0: I'm good. And, I think I'm good off those three.
1: Okay. So, for me, I'm gonna throw a few out here. When I was a kid, man, Starsky and Hutch and The Dukes of Hazzard.
0: That was a reboot, Starsky and Hutch.
1: Yeah, and that Dukes of Hazzard, man. I know about the generally now, but I didn't know it as a kid, and that was my joint. Knight Rider as a kid too.
0: Classic Knight Rider.
1: The Cosby Show. You know what I mean?
0: Show classic, all of them. Yeah.
1: And A Different World, obviously.
0: Different World is another one. Yeah.
1: I can't tell you how many nights, again, I ran home to see Martin and the Fresh Prince.
0: Yeah, I mean, yeah. The Fresh Prince, right.
1: Yeah. And then I got two more because the Boondocks. Anybody that watched the Boondocks, if you didn't watch the Boondocks, yeah, I mean, rest in peace, John Witherspoon. But if you didn't watch the Boondocks, I strongly suggest you go back and watch the Boondocks seasons 1 through 3. Season 4 was but
0: I think it's on HBO Max too, right? The whole thing.
1: Yeah, it is. It's on HBO Max. You will still die laughing. It is such a classic show. Like, it's hilarious. Cartoon based show. And then as far as like right now, even right now to this day, The Walking Dead. If you didn't watch The Walking Dead, the first like 7-8 seasons, crazy. You know what I mean? I know a lot of people
0: I didn't get into it.
1: Yeah, I know a lot of people got into The Sopranos, Game of Thrones, things like that. That wasn't really my twist, but The Walking Dead, that was my joint. Check it out, y'all. It's The Wake Up Show. It's GQ, Melly Mel. It's

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It's Rick Rouse. I'm checking out the morning show with DJ GQ and Melly Mel on Kiss 101.7.

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0: Make sure you're in the building with us at Harrah's each and every Friday and Saturday night. We term it Welcome to the Nightlife. Yep. You know what I mean? We out there having a good time. Harrah's, Philadelphia is technically in Chester. What is it? 777 Harrah's Boulevard, Chester, PA.
1: Boulevard. Yep. That's it.
0: We out there vibing, having a good time. Nice little ambiance, you know what I'm saying?
1: Nice little selection, whatever you're into, it's out there, trust me.
0: You know what I mean? And the gamblers be out there, so if you out there gambling,
1: they definitely be out there.
0: They definitely be out there. Party and have a good time, nice little vibe. So make sure you're in the building with us, GQ Melly Mel, we're there each and every Friday and Saturday night, starting at 9 p.m., and we go till y'all get tired, you know what I'm saying? It's the wake-up show, it's GQ Melly Mel.

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What's up? It's your boy 50 Cent. I'm up early in the morning. You already know what time it is. I get up early in the morning with the morning show with DJ GQ and Melly Mel right here on KISS 101.7.

877-957-9831. Don't forget, immediately following us is Kalay in the Middays. Kalay's got those hot topics. She's got Midday Motivation, where she gives you a positive word to help you get through your work day. And right now, Kalay's buying lunch for one lucky listener a day. 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Yeah.

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1: In the building. We are in the building, and it's that time. It's actually probably my favorite time of the day, actually, when we do these joints. It's time to rep the rap crew. And
0: let's do it.
1: So today, we're going to do, I'm honestly, like, one of the biggest rap crews of all time. Now, numbers-wise, probably not numbers-wise, but as far as just, like, what they did for the genre and legacy-wise, one of the biggest rap crews of all time. Yeah. Wu-Tang, the Wu-Tang Clan.
0: What? And what You God did for everybody is crazy.
1: Okay. Okay. So, that's a lot of people in the Wu-Tang, so I'm obviously not going to get to everybody, but you know, yeah, RZA.
0: But the only one everybody knows is You God.
1: Yeah, okay. You got RZA, GZA, ODB, Raekwon, Method Man, Ghostface, Inspector Deck.
0: Yeah.
1: I'm forgetting somebody, obviously. It was a
0: lot
1: of people.
0: You're forgetting You God. You ain't mentioned You God.
1: Shaheen the Rugged Child, if we doing it like that. You know what I mean?
0: True.
1: But, yeah, man, Wu-Tang, man. And we talk about, you know what I mean, that era when they dropped so many classic records. I don't even want to start naming records. Protect Your Neck, Clean Cream, and all that stuff like that. And then they had... So, in fairness to...

0: Wu-Tang. They were one of the first to try to do the clothing line, the Wu-Wear. Didn't work out the way it should have. I wish that Wu-Wear had been bigger.
1: Yeah, maybe because it was the first time doing it, they wasn't really ready for what was going on. You know what I mean?
0: Yeah,
1: I think that might have had something to do with it.
0: They didn't have people to look to, like the people that came after them. So Wu-Wear didn't do what it needed to do. But, I mean, yo, Meth, you know what I mean? Method Man, obviously, again, speaking of people who didn't do what... Meth had a great career. I just felt like in that time period, Meth was just about to go up to that level with Jay and all of them, and he never got there. You know what I mean?
1: He never got there, yeah.
0: But, yo, Wu-Tang, and look at what Wu-Tang has done, like life-wise, as far as, like, how people respect them overseas. The love they get overseas is insane.
1: Yeah.
0: You know what I mean? And I think Wu-Tang is the first to ever sell, like, one album for, like, a whatever. Like, you know that one gold album they did for, like, $1 million or whatever?
1: Yeah.
0: So, let's get into some Wu-Tang. You know what I mean? This would be fun for me. It's the Wake Up Show. It's GQ, Mel.

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1: What's going on, everybody? This is Neo. Let's get back to the music now.
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2: What's going on? Shouts to everybody that's been hitting us up. Shouts to the people who've been inboxing me with questions and whatnot. And so somebody inboxed me, so I'm going to ask you this question. It's a little bit controversial. Stay with me.
1: Great.
2: When were you the happiest? When you were single or when you were in a relationship?
1: Single, single, single, single. Because you're free like a bird.
2: You ain't have to put no thought into it, huh?
1: No thought. No, you got to be. You got to be. Ain't no drama. Ain't no arguing. You ain't got to answer no questions. You don't got to do none of that. Just come home and bring whoever home you want. See, sometimes you got to sneak people in when you're not single. You know what I mean? You
2: got to sneak. So what about all those other things that people say, like, you know, when you have somebody to compliment your swag and, you know, all those little sayings that people got. You have relationship goals and stuff like that. No, any of that? Nothing?
1: No. Because what about the other days? That's one day out of 300. How many days are in a year? 365? Yeah, it's one day. All the other days is like, I hate him. I hate her. I hate. Nah, I ain't with it.
2: So what about those people who say it's just because you haven't found the right person?
1: Look, I don't know what to tell them. I guess I ain't never going to find the right person. Sometimes, you know what, though, G? Like, all jokes aside, that's not a joke, but I'm just saying, to be serious for a second, sometimes there might not be nobody out there for you. I really feel like that.
2: So you know what? Let's tackle this a little bit more in a second, because you touched on a couple things I want to talk about. But right now, it's the Wake Up Show, y'all. It's GQ and Melly Mel. It's Kiss 101.7.

0: What's going on? This is John Legend, and when I'm in Delaware, I'm checking out the morning show with DJ GQ and Melly Mel on Kiss 101.7.
1: What's up, so fat?

0: What's up?
1: In the building. And make sure you're checking us out. Make sure you're in the building with us at Harrah's each and every Friday and Saturday night. We term it Welcome to the Nightlife. Yep. You know what I mean? We out there having a good time. Harrah's, Philadelphia is technically in Chester. What is it? 777 Harrah's Boulevard, Chester, PA.
0: Boulevard. Yep. That's it.
1: We out there vibing, having a good time. Nice little ambiance, you know what I'm saying?
0: Nice little selection, whatever you're into, it's out there, trust me.
1: You know what I mean? And the gamblers be out there, so if you out there gambling.
0: They definitely be out there.
1: They definitely be out there. Party and have a good time, nice little vibe. So make sure you're in the building with us, GQ Melly Mel, we're there each and every Friday and Saturday night, starting at 9 p.m., and we go till y'all get tired, you know what I'm saying? It's the wake-up show, it's GQ Melly Mel, it's Kiss 1.7.

and have your parts mixing, matching, fella. What happened to that boy? What happened to that boy? What happened to that boy? He would talk, we put a cup into that boy. What happened to that boy? What happened to that boy? What happened to that boy? He would talk, we put a cup into that boy.

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Turn it up. My name rings bells in these streets. Shh. Hear them? 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
1: 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Here's the rumor report.
2: So Kanye West says nobody can beat him in a battle. Now, it might have been tongue-in-cheek because he was on stage with Deion Cole at the Hollywood Improv. And they asked him, Deion Cole and another comedian asked him, like, who you think could beat you in a versus? And he was like, nobody. Now, as you know, Kanye dropped a new album, Bully, recently. It's cool. There's definitely some joints on there I like. It's some classic Kanye feel, but then there's some joints that go, like, different directions. But overall, I definitely like it. But obviously, there's been talk of Kanye maybe doing a versus for years against Jay-Z, against Drake, because you know they did the Hoover show. 50 Cent, because obviously they had the big thing back in the day where they did the albums against each other. And in 2021, Swiss Beatz had actually said that Ye was ready to do a versus against Drake, but they were never able to make it happen because, you know, it was beefing at that time, so they weren't able to pull it together. And obviously, that Jay-Z versus Kanye potential versus would have been all-time epic, but I don't think that ever would have happened. I don't think Jay would have did it. But if they were just doing 20 songs versus each other, man, that would be crazy. Will we ever find that out? I sincerely doubt it. But it's the Wake Up Show. It's GQ Melly Mel's Kiss 1.7. Yeah.
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2: It's Kiss 101.7 and your girl Kelly in the middays holding things down. I've got the inspiration, the conversation, everything in between. I'm live on my social media. 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Tell everybody you know Kiss 101.7 is the place to be. 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
1: Kiss 91.7. Well, a Texas woman allegedly abandons her baby outside the dad's apartment at 2 a.m. and she dared him to call CPS. A 26-year-old woman by the name of Ashley Marie Bailey is making headlines after she allegedly left the baby outside the father's apartment in the middle of the night. Well, it went down on August 20th at 2 a.m. Bailey allegedly left the baby girl strapped into the car seat right outside her baby father's apartment in Waco, Texas. And here's the kicker. She didn't just leave the baby there and walk away. No, she had to let the father know that the baby was there by texting him, "Come and get your baby. She is at your door. Bye. Talk to you tomorrow." And then she texted him later saying, "I don't care. Call CPS on me and get your kid, bro." Furthermore, the father didn't see the messages right away, leaving the baby unattended for almost 40 minutes, according to police. And Bailey's actions seemed to escalate as she continued to text the father, begging him to come open the door and retrieve the child. Waco police were called after the father found his little one left outside in a car seat alone. When cops showed up, he apparently showed officers the text from Bailey. And at approximately 3 a.m., officers confronted Bailey at her residence in Eagles Nest Drive. Shortly after police arrived, Bailey was promptly arrested and transported to McLennan County Jail, where she was processed and held on a $5,000 bond. Whew! I will say this, postpartum is real. The baby was only 2 months. I imagine the mom was going through some strenuous postpartum. However, I'm not saying that it's an excuse for what she did. I just wish she had leaned on her community, her family members, somebody that could have supported her and helped her to make more rational decisions and give her a break so that she can recuperate and take care of her baby. And now she has a charge on her record and the reality that she left her baby outside for 40 minutes unattended, and anything could have happened. Well, thoughts and prayers for this family and especially that baby, because my goodness. I'm Kelly, hold it down to midday. It's your Hot Topic on Kiss 101.7.

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1: Station. Everybody and their mamas are on social media right now. I mean, I'm getting friend requests from people that I know's grandmother. I'm like, what in the world? But anyway, are you following me? That's the question. Follow me at Kelle Avent, K-E-L-L-E-A-V-E-N-T. 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And I'm going to follow you back.

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So here's one of our discussions that's a little criminal mind-ish, maybe a little law and order-ish, but I came across this story about a family who bought a home in Colorado. Now, I don't know if you know this, but when you're purchasing a home, the realtor cannot

disclose that to you. It's illegal. So you have to kind of do your own digging and your due diligence to figure out if anything happening at home. Well, a family in Colorado bought what they thought was their dream home. And as

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But the question is, do you think that after such a gruesome discovery, they should be allowed to get their money back and just renege on the deal with buying a house?

0: house. Chime in. Let me know what you would do. Would you fight to get your money back, or would you just be like, oh, you know what? It is what it is. It's my dream home. 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I've got to know what you're thinking about on this one. 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

topics. Well, apparently Louisiana is in a battle over black voting rights. You heard me correct. We're in 2025 and there's still a battle for black voting rights. Check this out. A redistricting case in Louisiana is shaping up to potentially reshape voting rights in America. The state features a population that is one-third black. But despite this, there was only one district out of six with the black majority representation. Now, a federal court has stepped in to update its congressional map, but white voters are reportedly pushing back and, get this, guys, suing for discrimination. What? But is it really discrimination? Well, according to Burns Tucker in 2022, the congressional map of Louisiana showed one majority black district out of six. This despite the fact that the state's overall population features a demographic made up of a third of black constituents. Subsequently, a group of black voters reportedly sued under Section 2 of the Voting Rights Act. This reportedly prohibits discrimination based on race. Ultimately, the federal district court agreed with the black voters and ordered the state to update its congressional map. Lawmakers redrew the map and included two majority

0: through your workday. Oh, yeah. It's Kella in the middays on Kiss 101.7. Yeah.
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0: Hot topics, midday motivation, and good music. It's Kella in the middays on I Want More. Kiss
1: 101.7. Let's get into these hot topics. You know, I really hate giving any airtime to whom I consider the annoying orange, but here it is anyway. Barack Obama responds after the annoying orange, aka President Trump, accuses him of treason and shares AI-generated arrest video. He says, out of respect for the office of the presidency, our office does not normally dignify the constant nonsense and misinformation flowing out of his White House with the response. But these claims are outrageous enough to merit one. These bizarre allegations are ridiculous and a weak attempt at distraction. Nothing in the document issued last week undercuts the widely accepted conclusion that Russia worked to influence the 2016 presidential election, but did not successfully manipulate any votes. These findings were affirmed in the 2020 report by the Bipartisan Intelligence Committee, led by then-chairman Marco Rubio. If you aren't familiar with the backstory, the current administration released a AI-generated video of President Barack Obama being arrested for committing treason, which is completely asinine. I don't think any of us are really shocked by this. The immaturity of our current administration, and I'm just putting it lightly by using that word. I'm Kelly, and these are your Hot Topics on KISS 101.7.

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1: 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So people are talking about it. Are we over and done with the verses? We haven't seen one in quite some time. And people are asking the question, are we done with the verses? Is it something that we still want to see online? Or because outside is now open, is it something that we want to see live in person? I don't know. Hit us up. Let us know if you want to see verses and who would be on the next verses. 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
2: Your midday motivation, simply put, live on purpose, love on purpose. Do not wait until the next day to get anything done. 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If you've been wanting to meet up with somebody, link up with somebody, catch up with somebody, do it. Don't wait because tomorrow is not promised. And do everything on purpose. If you wanted to take a vacation, prepare and take that vacation. If you want to start a business, start a business. Do everything purposefully, but do it now. 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You never know what tomorrow holds, guys. That's your midday motivation. I'm your girl, Kelly.

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Kiss 101.7 is Kelly in the midday. Let's get into your question for the day. Nas has been talking about the rappers of his generation, and he said they kind of slowed down. And he literally uses this analogy of saying he had to hook his jumper cables up to some of these younger rappers to get his resurgence, because he admitted he kind of slowed down as well. And he said, quote, "I'm really trying to figure out what my next move is. And I feel like a lot of hip hop artists my age," he's 49, by the way, "are not putting out a lot of material. So I can't look to them as reference. They kind of slowed down for whatever reason." He said, "I understand it's a tough thing, but I got bit by the bug, man." You know, Nas has really been at it for a long time. He's been producing. He's paved the way for a lot of other artists. And I'm not mad if he slows down and does some other things, but I'm also not mad when he hits the road and tours, because Nas is still hot. So that's the question of the day. Do we kind of want the older rappers to just kind of chill and do something else, let the younger rappers take it? Or do we really want the older rappers to get their ammunition again, hit the road, and give us some great music? And if not any great new music, maybe they can tour with their old music. Weigh in, old school, new school, I need to hear from you. Kiss 101.7 online, or you can lock me in personally, KELLEAVENT, on Twitter, Instagram, or Facebook. 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That's the question of the day, Kiss 101.7.

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3: 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Let's slow it down a little bit. What time is it?

Midday motivation and good music. Come on. It's Keller in the middays on I Want More. Yeah, Kiss 101.7.

0: 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Gotta get it. We are. 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
1: that hip hop. Yeah. Let's go.
0: KIM. What's that mean, you ask? 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
1: 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It's about that time for me to roll up on out of here. DJ Shorty T and DJ Rated R is coming up next with the mix. If you need to reach me before 10 a.m. tomorrow, just hit me up on social media. That's at Kelle Avent, K-E-L-L-E-A-V-E-N-T. Make sure that you're following me. Make sure that you're following the Kiss 101.7 page, because we've got a lot of hotness for you, a lot of giveaways, a lot of information. So you want to make sure that you're on top of that. Remember to cheat on your fears, break up with your doubts, get engaged to your faith, and marry those dreams. It's Kelle in the midday. I'll holler at you tomorrow, 10 a.m. It's a date.
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Yeah, what? You found Manuel Noriega? In the Philippines? 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
1: 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Hey, yo. 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

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Well, really, you ain't got no choice, man. 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
2: Usher and Chris Brown are going on tour. And I have to admit, man, I think we've all been waiting for this for quite a while. They are two of the best entertainers ever. There's like Michael Jackson and then these guys. All right. Like literally it's in that order. The crazy thing is all the memes and all the social media posts I'm seeing about people setting rules and boundaries for how we gonna behave, especially the ladies at the Chris Brown and Usher tour. Desi Banks and Pretty V did a skit that was hilarious, okay? Because ladies, y'all can't get up on here and start acting a fool, okay? Because Chris Brown was breaking up happy homes the entire time during his last tour. Like, breaking up happy homes all over the country, probably all over the world. We already know what it's hitting for with Usher when your girl go out to Vegas to see him perform in his Vegas show. You might as well just break up with her for the weekend, bro, because she not yours. She not yours if she go out there. And if she goes to this tour, to this show, with both of them on the stage, just, fellas, just understand she's single that night. Whether she discuss it with you or not, she's single that night, okay? And whatever happens, you just gonna have to take that one on the chin, because it's Chris Brown and Usher, bro, and you can't do nothing to neither one of them.
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2: Everyone has seen that video now that's going viral with B. Simone sitting on the couch on the podcast talking to her friend about, you know, how she's broke pretty much and how she's having to really, really monitor her finances because the money ain't coming like it was. This is the same woman who told us just a few years ago that she couldn't date a man working a 9-to-5. You know what I'm saying? That she needed to date an entrepreneur, someone who's making six figures, someone who can fit her lifestyle. And now you complaining that you can't shop at Bloomingdale's no more. You got to go to H&M. First of all, let's not hate on H&M because back in the day, H&M used to be popping. All right, I used to shop at H&M. And then they closed, at least for men, just got really grayscale and drab and kind of dreary. And I stopped shopping there. But anyway, it got me to thinking about something, man. A lot of us have allowed this social media era, we used to call it keeping up with the Joneses, now it's just keeping up with everybody on social media, period, to want a lifestyle that is not even really our personality, that's not even really our character, but we allow social media to tell us what we're supposed to want, what we're supposed to have, and I think a lot of people have lost touch with who they are inside themselves. Like, you might not even be a Bloomingdale's kind of girl, but yet and still, you letting social media tell you that that's where you should shop, that you should get that Birkin bag instead of that $25 bag that you really like. My thing is this, man. I hope B. Simone finds peace and everything else that she needs to fulfill her life. But y'all, we got to stop tripping.
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They're located at 1313 North Market Street in Wilmington, Delaware, inside the Chancery Hall. 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
1: 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Monday through Friday, 2 to 6 p.m. Yeah, yeah. Hey, yo. Take an epic ride with Rob J inside the afternoon extravaganza right here on KISS 101.7. 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
2: I like bringing y'all good news. I like when I say good things happen in the world, and I like to see people doing good things for other people, because I truly do believe that God put us here on this earth not to just enjoy life and have fun ourselves, but also to serve our fellow man. Taylor Rooks, if you don't know who she is a broadcast journalist, sports broadcast journalist, and podcaster. Absolutely gorgeous. But I digress. She just announced that she's working with a nonprofit organization to help eliminate $2 million in medical debt for nearly 2,000 residents in her hometown of Gwinnett County, Georgia. This is awesome. Shout out to Taylor. Shout out to the nonprofit organizations that she is working with, because look, man, people struggling out here, okay? And those that are in power,

0: 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All right, so shout out to Taylor Rooks and everybody that's out here doing good like that. $2 million, a lot of money.
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3: And I don't want to make this a somber moment, you know what I'm saying? But Ananda Lewis is passing at the age of 52 from breast cancer, I think hit a lot of people, especially if you grew up during the 90s, early 2000s. We all knew her. Everybody loved her, her presence on television. But she decided against more traditional means of cancer treatment. She decided against a doctor-recommended mastectomy. If I'm not mistaken, she was already at like stage two when they found it, and it progressed over time. And it sparks a conversation about, you know, awareness and taking precautions earlier on to make sure that we're okay. A lot of time we have a stigma against going to doctors and, you know, keeping up with our health and things like that, because I mean, life be life in some time, and people just feel like, man, I ain't got time for that, or maybe I don't have the access to resources, you know, to take care of all of that, or maybe, you know, people are taking a holistic approach to things and deciding to go different routes. Whatever it is you do, all I want to impress upon everybody is take care of your health. Be aware of what's going on with your body. If something don't feel right, go get it checked out. However you decide to go about rectifying the situation, that's up to you. But do not ignore your body when it's telling you it's something wrong, all right? I want us all healthy, happy, healthy, and alive.
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New music first in the mix on Full Throttle Radio. DJ Mr. Vince, that was brand new Lil Twist and Lil Wayne. Up next, we got music from Kalani, Lil Baby, and more. Right now, it's Baby Keem and Kendrick. Let's rock.

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1: Who you with?
0: On the couch with my favorite sinner. What? Out too, but you convinced us. Should I decorate her walls or log off to Pinterest? Never too late to meditate on emotional attachments. Even if I

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Real over everything, I'm in first. Lit up the city when I got a torch. I went and got it, I didn't have a choice. I'm from the dirty, we took the shit north. Step on the second, show no remorse. Straight in the streets when I jump out the porch. Yeah.

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4: 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I'm talking about worldwide.
5: 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That's

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0: Every time.
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2: Oh, yeah.
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2: Yep.
3: Mr. Vince.

Yeah. We see that. 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You know what I'm saying? You know. Yeah, me like that. You know what I'm saying? Let's go.

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I just popped a G around three, I'm on go. I just went deep, super deep, she want some more. She hopped on top and float, yeah, she ride it like a slope. Yeah, she ride it like a bike. They like is you rolling glitz, I might. That little you a hit and I had to get up in it twice. Yeah, that twice is nice. Cut the life familiar, we a

I told you I had brand new music for you this week. Key Glock, Loco, new music in the mix. Up next, we got Chris Brown, Don Toliver, that brand new DJ Khaled. But right now, just like this mix, it's better than yours, Coi Leray. We in a mix with Vince, Full Throttle. We

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Way off in the deep end like usual. 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